0: WDR 4. 80er und die größten Klassiker.
1: Thank you for coming home. Sorry that the chairs are all warm. I left them here. I can't.

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Nobody but you.

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I called you here today for a bit of bad news. I won't be able to see you anymore because of my obligations and the ties that you have. We've been meeting here every day. And since this is our last day together, I want to hold you just one more time. When you turn and walk away, don't look back. I want to remember you just like this. Let's just kiss and say goodbye.

I guess before I get out of here, I better do something that Jennifer and Patrick did a little dirty dancing to. How many of you guys saw the movie? How many of you guys bought the album? How many of you guys have hungry eyes?